traditional get out of work early day. I love that. You know what they said the number one best excuse was? Your dog ate something questionable and you need to go home and figure it out. I like that one because, like, nobody's going to argue with that. Classic hits.

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0: 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It's Sparkle. 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

this studio to another studio, and every time one of my DJ friends goes and does his show on the other side, we always do the most ridiculous waves to each other. Well, today he didn't do it for like 5 minutes, and I was sitting there like, are you mad at me? Are you mad at me? Don't worry, he just got distracted. He finally did the wave, but like, you know what I'm talking about, that feeling, when I'm like, this is what we always do. It's what we always do. Classic hits.

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I already started the party. I'm gonna be super duper late, but I'm just gonna come at the end and be like, hey, I'm here. 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

0: Crash the Kids, boys and girls. It is Wednesday. It is hump day. That's nothing really to get excited about. Hump day. It's just there.
1: Hump day.
0: Woo-hoo! Yeah, I mean, it's just what it is. It is what it is. CCR now. Good morning.

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0: Classic Hits Wednesday morning, Night Train in the house. Hi, how are you? How's your mom and him? Mom and him good. Thank you once again for making me your 13th favorite morning show. God bless you for doing that. God bless you for doing that. So, you know, I talked about over the weekend, the redheaded troll, my oldest granddaughter, Addie the redheaded troll, had a dance recital, which lasted for 47 days. 47 nights. Yeah. So last night she had her elementary school graduation. And I'm proud, you know. I'm glad she succeeded. When did that start, too? You graduate from elementary school. You graduate from middle school. When I was younger, there was only one graduation. One. 12th grade. Yep, you're senior. All right, you graduated. We didn't hand out participation trophies. You're only a third of the way there. Why are we doing this? I don't know. But I digress. So, had that ceremony last night. And had it at 5:30, too. I was already a little gun-shy because of the whole dance recital thing. Turned out it was pretty quick, pretty harmless. So I was quite pleased with that. It didn't last 47 days and 47 nights. You take your wins, when and wherever you can find them.
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10: Good morning. Your First Alert traffic update across the region at this time. There's no active accidents and a lot of our roadways are flowing smoothly and looking good. Of course, throughout the morning, if there's an active crash or if there's some congestion-related slowdowns, we'll bring you the First Alert to those. In the meantime, though, take it easy out there, and I hope you have a great Wednesday. From the WIS First Alert Traffic Center, I'm meteorologist Chandler Jordan.

0: Classic Hits. It's Wednesday, boys and girls. Top of the day. Make sure you like the Night Train in the Morning Facebook page, please. If you don't, all the plants on Earth will die. You want that on your conscience? If you do, what kind of human being are you? Celebrity birthdays today. Rafael Nadal. Rafa. 40 today. Anderson Cooper. Now, you can agree or disagree with him, because I think he and I have different philosophical differences, shall we say. But I will say this. He's an amazing interviewer. He really is an amazing interviewer. Truly is. 59 today. Denise Williams. Let's hear it for the moment. Do you know she did the theme to Family Ties, dude? She's 75. Susie Quattro. God, that's a name I forgot about. That was Leather Tuscadero on Happy Days. Come on, don't you remember Leather? She was the cousin to Pinky. Pinky Tuscadero was Fonzie's girl. And Leather, I think, had it for Richie Cunningham, I think. Heavenly birthdays today. Chuck Barris, The Gong Show. But before that, he was also developed the dating game and the newlywed game. Seriously. Tony Curtis, heavenly birthday today. I love Tony Curtis. Some Like It Hot. One of my favorite movies. Heavenly birthdays. Leonard Skinner, pianist Billy Powell. Curtis Blanken Mayfield, Superfly. Jefferson Davis, the Confederate president during the Civil War. A lot of people don't know this. So Jefferson Davis was from Kentucky. And Abraham Lincoln was from Kentucky. Did you know that? They both were from Kentucky. Yeah. Yeah. Go figure. Kentucky was a split state. Davis was born in the Confederate part. Lincoln born in the Union part. True story. See, I'm from Kentucky. I know this stuff, okay? Today is National Repeat Day. Basically, I do that every day. Every show I do sucks. I just do the same sucky show and repeat it for the following day. You know what I mean?
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0: Classic Hits Hit Excel Wednesday morning, boys and girls, Nocturne up in here. All right, so not to be a Debbie Downer here, but you just lost a loved one. You're sad. Had to do the funeral arrangements, had to plan the funeral, had to do all that. And you're still just mourning. You're suffering. You're in mourning. A family mourning the loss of their father was shocked when they went to attend his wake and instead found a stranger lying in his coffin. The man's son said they were trying for hours to convince us that he was our father. To no avail. And apparently what's going on here is there were two men similar looking, and their father got cremated. I wonder how many attorneys are lined up at that one. You know, just saying. Police in Pennsylvania have temporarily hired a lost chicken after they rescued it. It was blocking traffic and being indecisive as to whether to cross the road or not. You know? A survey shows America's top summer treats now are chocolate, gummy candy, and hard candy. And when it comes to summer flavors, watermelon is number one, followed by strawberry and tropical. What is tropical? You know, when it comes to summer, though, watermelon is where it's at. Think about that. South Carolina woman here has said a sale on cat food led her to winning a $1 million prize from a scratch-off. Why can't I win just one thing? I mean, I've tried tripping and falling in Walmart. That's got me nowhere. I mean, where's my pot of gold at the end of the rainbow?
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8: You ever wake up in the middle of the night or maybe first thing in the morning and notice drool on your pillow? Unless you're sleeping next to someone who hasn't already seen all your good, bad, and ugly, it's probably not that big a deal and not anything to worry about unless it's something that just started happening recently. When people drool at night, it's often because of a stuffy nose, acid reflux, or being a mouth breather. People who sleep on their stomach or side are more likely to drool than someone who sleeps on their back. But in some cases, drooling at night can be a warning sign of something more serious, like dental issues, sleep apnea, or even early symptoms of Parkinson's disease. If you're at all concerned about this, the best place to start is with an ENT doctor, an ears, nose, and throat doctor. They can recommend a sleep study to possibly get some answers. I'm Dr. Sanjay Gupta, helping you live a better life.
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Classic Hits Wednesday morning, 9:20 in the house. Thanks for making me your 13th favorite morning show. I never, when I was born, never thought I could attain that. 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

0: Classic Hits, Night Train. Good morning. I'm excited. See, maybe you don't. Maybe I haven't shared this with the whole state of South Carolina, but I am a huge European world soccer fan. I have a Premier League team in the UK, Everton. I'm an Everton fan through and through. Come on, you Blues. So I'm really stoked about the World Cup. Really fired up about the World Cup. I'm seriously, I can't wait. I'm just literally giddy. Literally giddy. You know, the Animal Planet has their annual Puppy Bowl special that airs on Super Bowl Sunday. The producers have now made a soccer version exclusively for LG Channels. It's a four-part event called LG Channels World Pup. Not World Cup. World Pup. It'll star 48 rescue puppies as they play soccer in a bracket-style competition to raise adoption awareness. The pups are from 12 shelters and rescue organizations across the country and will represent 8 different national teams. And yes, they are all adoptable. World Pup begins June the 10th, the day before the World Cup. U.S. World Cup veteran and CBS sports host Jimmy Conrad will serve as the... Are you ready for this one? The tournament's not referee, roof-a-ree. Roof-a-ree. Have you ever watched the, what is it called? The Puppy Bowl? It's nothing but chaos. So I only can imagine if you're going to have multiple pups to make up a team, it will be, I don't know. I mean, drink a few and maybe it'd really be good. I don't know. But other than that, it just looks like uncontrollable chaos.
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12: 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And do they really work? Well, first, let's talk about actual magnesium. That's an essential mineral that is needed for more than 300 different processes in the body, according to one dietitian. And most people get enough of it simply from the foods they eat. Now, if you're not getting enough, there are a few different types of supplements you can try. But as always, you should talk to your doctor before starting any new medication or supplement, whether it's prescription or over-the-counter. Now, when it comes to the science, we looked into this, and I gotta say, there's not a lot of strong evidence that magnesium supplements will actually help you sleep. They might help you manage pain, they might help you lower your stress levels, or work to get your muscles to relax. And maybe it's those things then that help you get some better sleep. I'm Dr. Sanjay Gupta, helping you live a better life.
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19: Good morning. Your First Alert traffic update across the region at this time. There's no active accidents and a lot of our roadways are flowing smoothly and looking good. Of course, throughout the morning, if there's an active crash or if there's some congestion-related slowdowns, we'll bring you the First Alert to those. In the meantime, though, take it easy out there, and I hope you have a great Wednesday. From the WIS First Alert Traffic Center, I'm meteorologist Chandler Jordan.
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Classic hit to this Wednesday morning, top of the day, children. All right, so I love these hypotheticals. Hypothetical on social media about listening to music. 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Choices are limited. I'll run those down next. Right now, it's Night Ranger. Good morning.

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Classic Hits. It is, what is today? Oh, yeah, hump day. Yeah, it's Wednesday. Happy hump day to you. Well, shout out to Kimmy K. Jeremy talking about me being an Everton soccer fan. Apparently, she's an Everton soccer fan, too. She says her quest is to get me higher than the 13th favorite morning show. 12 is always possible, but I'm not going to get greedy. No. No, I'm not. Anyway, Kimmy, thanks for loving the show. Much appreciated. Legs now. It's ZZ Top. Good morning.

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Classic hits here yourself. Wednesday morning, top of the day, boys and girls. Just an absolutely gorgeous day across the entire state, to be honest with you. I mean, just gorgeous day. Get out and enjoy it. Mid to upper 70s, low humidity. Take it while we can because it is June. It's June the 3rd. Low humidity. Take it while you can. Coming up, Listerine. Yes, that's what we're going to talk about. Listerine on the way. Right now, it's the Piano Man, Billy Joe. Good morning. It's

0: classic hits. It is a Wednesday morning, boys and girls, at Night Train here. Top of the day to you. All right, so, you know, if you're in a new relationship and maybe, you know, the girlfriend that you're dating, maybe she's got a kid or something, and you want to try to bond with them, you know, to try to fit in, and, you know, I'm not your dad, but we can be friends. I'm a pretty cool guy. You know, that kind of thing. So maybe do bonding experiences with the girlfriend's child to bond and get to know them. This isn't one of those things. A 41-year-old man named James DeCellis was arrested after he broke into an office building. He wasn't alone. He brought his girlfriend, 11-year-old daughter, with him. When the cops showed up, James was in an equipment room where he had instructed the girl to hold the flashlight for him while he cut out copper wiring, planning to resell it later. James was charged with burglary, corruption of a minor, among other things. The girl wasn't charged, although they're probably working with her family to find an appropriate guardian to be with. Obviously, mom's not picked a winner, that's for sure. There was a local news channel at one time who had this tease about a man walking around the neighborhood with a gun. And they were doing this right before the commercial break. So it hooked me. And they come back from the long commercial break, and it was about a kid walking around with a BB gun. But they got me. They hooked me. Last month, someone called a police in Massachusetts to report a camouflage clothing person carrying a bazooka walking down the street. Cops responded and tracked the guy down, but he wasn't a one-man militia wanting to blow stuff up. He was a one-man landscaping service wanting to blow stuff around. The bazooka was a leaf blower. So you call in and a landscaper's walking around and with a leaf blower, the first thing your mind says, my God, that's a bazooka. That is a man in camo with a bazooka. How many times do you just drive down a road and see somebody with a bazooka? Not a lot. How many times do you drive down a road and see somebody with a leaf blower? All the time. Not having firsthand visual knowledge of an exact bazooka. I think pretty positively, though, that I could say that's a leaf blower, not a bazooka. I mean, how sheltered are you if you think a leaf blower is a bazooka? How paranoid are you if you think a leaf blower is a bazooka? I think it's the better question here.
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5: Recent survey conducted by Common Sense Media found one-third of teenagers prefer AI companions over humans for serious conversations. There's a term for that, social offloading. And experts we talked to warned that this habit could be stunting emotional growth, leaving an already isolated generation who came of age during the pandemic even less prepared for the messiness of human interaction. Sure, AI can help you polish whatever it is you're looking to say, but that's not very human, right? It's the messiness that makes our interactions with each other so real. It's also what makes them so validating, help us to develop our confidence, our voice, our deep bonds with each other. Psychiatrists we talked to encouraged turning to family or friends when you're struggling to express yourself. They are keen to help. I'm Dr. Sanjay Gupta, helping you live a better life.
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Columbia's Classic Hits 98.5 OMG. Well, we had some rain, you know, a lot of this week, which was good. How did your gutters hold up, huh? They sucked, Night Train. Well, then you need to do this. This hour of music brought to you by the Gutter Man, South Carolina's number one gutter company. Venus Now, Bananarama, 98.5.

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1: Good morning. Your First Alert traffic update across the region at this time. There's no active accidents and a lot of our roadways are flowing smoothly and looking good. Of course, throughout the morning, if there's an active crash or if there's some congestion-related slowdowns, we'll bring you the First Alert to those. In the meantime, though, take it easy out there, and I hope you have a great Wednesday. From the WIS First Alert Traffic Center, I'm meteorologist Chandler Jordan.
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of the day, boys and girls. All right, coming up, you know, it's summer. It's what, June the 21st, summer kicks off. Some summer picnic foods that are growing and declining in popularity. If it involves quinoa, I hope it's declining. Just throwing it out there. Anyway, that's coming up. Right now, Madonna.

0: Classic Hits Night Train here. Good morning, boys and girls. All right, so, you know, what is it? June the 21st. That is the first day of summer, right? This weekend could be your first weekend of June, you know, to cook out, maybe. Maybe you're going to be doing that. A survey has revealed the list of summer picnic foods that are growing and declining in popularity. All right, here's the ones that are maybe our new favorites. Focaccia. Really? Spanish tortilla. Prosciutto. Salami. Halloumi. That is a Mediterranean cheese that can be grilled. Chorizo, hummus, breadsticks, flatbreads, olives. Who is doing that? I don't associate with those people. Mike, what? Here are the 10 items that made the failing the taste test list. These are going down. Potato salad, mayonnaise. What? If you're going to cook out for the summer and you don't have some mayo for a burger, potato salad, I don't want to associate with you. Cheddar cheese slices, cheese and chutney. I guess we're talking charcuterie, boys. Cheap potato chips, sliced white bread, sandwich spread, corned beef, cocktail sausages, and spam. Okay, I like spam, but I don't go to a cookout going, man, I hope Kathy has some of that spam again this year. She knows how to cook that spam.
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9: Heart disease is still the leading cause of death here in the United States and around the world. But what if there was something you could do earlier in life to reduce the odds of becoming a statistic? Well, here in the United States, tens of millions of adults already take a statin to lower their cholesterol. But new guidance put out by the American College of Cardiology and the American Heart Association now emphasize that treating high cholesterol sooner could significantly reduce a person's lifetime risk of heart attack or stroke. How early are we talking? In your 30s, believe it or not. Of course, you need to talk to your doctor about whether statins are right for you, but you should know that the evidence is really starting to stack up that shows the earlier you get a jump on reducing lifelong exposure to plaque-causing lipids and lipoproteins, the better the odds are going to be for you. Make sure you get your cholesterol checked. That's the first step. I'm Dr. Sanjay Gupta, helping you live a better life.
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1: Classic hits with an excess as we jump on in to your Wednesday workday with me, Bill West. Glad you're here. Got some good tunes coming up, including the Cranberries, Naked Eyes, and I got the keyword to In Bourbon and Beyond. That's up right after LT.

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It's Bill West here. Time for our Bourbon and Beyond keyword for the 10 o'clock hour. 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It's some spending. 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

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All right, let's give you that keyword. It's 10 o'clock or almost 11 o'clock, so you got a few minutes to text in the keyword for this hour. Still, 10 o'clock keyword was Marcus. Is Marcus? 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

Michael Jackson on Classic Hits. If you haven't seen the movie, I went to the movies Monday night. There were a ton of people at the theaters on a Monday night. I guess because school's out and there was a lot of teens, I think, seeing Backroom. But the Michael movie is still doing well, breaking records. And they just announced coming up June 9th, it will be available in the comfort of your own home for rental via video. So check that out.

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whistling our way through your lunch hour with a new keyword to win bourbon and beyond. 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

0: 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Loving the weather today. Kind of comfort. I loved it being cool this morning. Looks like we got a replay tomorrow, which is great. Check the forecast in a little bit. Let's give you a keyword right now for Bourbon and Beyond. This festival is a five-night hotel stay up in Louisville and a little spending money for traveling and, all the tickets. Hootie, got Dave Matthews. Text our national keyword for the lunch hour. It is Trick, T-R-I-C-K. Text it to 95819 for your chance to win right now, this hour. Don't text and drive. Stick around with us. We'll hear Roxette next.
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10: If you're caring for an aging parent, you may feel quite often that you're alone in what you're doing. 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Not by a long shot. According to a new report by the Pew Research Center, 10% of U.S. adults are caring for a parent over age 65. Millions more are caring for a spouse or partner 65 or older. Beyond the sheer numbers, this report, perhaps unsurprisingly, found a major difference in caregiver well-being between men and women. One psychologist we spoke to suggested thinking 5 years in the future and imagining where you are right now. Will you be glad you took something on, or regretful that you didn't? You also need to cut yourself some slack, he said, especially women. Don't try to shoulder all of the burden by yourself. You might need to ask for help before you burn out. You'll be so glad you did. I'm Dr. Sanjay Gupta, helping you live a better life.
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Some classic Michael Jackson. 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
4: 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Whoa!

classic hits while you're working and getting the job done. Actually, this stuff, Eagles, will help me get the job done. I'm going to wrap it up with this. Don't worry, Matt Scurry. Ooh, that could be a new slogan for him. Don't worry, Matt Scurry is coming up next. Have a great afternoon.

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Classic Hits. How you doing? Wednesday afternoon, hump day. Drive with Matt Scurry. I tell you, if there was ever a day that you need to go up to the boss and say, you know what, I'm going home early today. You need to do it today. The weather is perfect out there. We got temperatures bumping 80 degrees, plenty of sunshine. I'm loving it. Just got things kicked off with a flock of seagulls.

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Hump day coming up. 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

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He's not much, but he's all we got. 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

Better Company. Have you heard the news? Scott Pelley of CBS News fame has been fired. Yeah, they kicked him to the curb. 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

Classic Hits Wednesday afternoon drive with Matt Scurry. I've been fighting all day not to say Thursday. For some reason, it feels like a Thursday to me today. I don't know what a Thursday feels like, but I guess today. But no, it's Wednesday. Coming up, you watched that hockey game last night. I'll give you the details on that. Right now, it's the Romantics.

night hour is close at hand. 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And whosoever shall be found without the soul for

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We'll be taking you home with some great classic hits and another national keyword coming up. It's Pat Benatar.

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Okay, here is what happened. I had an allergic reaction to an antibiotic. I woke up and I couldn't breathe and I was scratching everywhere. That was kind of a scary situation. I feel like we're almost past it now, but woo, buddy. 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

the kids. I've actually done the airport time theory. It's where people arrive extremely close to when their plane takes off. Like, we're talking 30 minutes before they board, and they always make it through with extra time. I actually did it on accident one time. I misread when we were taking off. And I was able to do the whole thing from when I got dropped off to the gate, 20 minutes. I don't know. It's classic.